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Ez a Night Shift. I just want you to fantasize and imagine this shit, you know what I'm saying? Yeah, I like that. Give me some more on my vocals, you know, sex them up a little bit more, you know what I mean? You're the honey that I see when I'm riding by, the one giving me a feeling that I can't deny. You got

to wake up your mind. Who knows what tomorrow might bring? Violence, destruction. Who knows? 'Cause time is slipping away.